0: A path filled with innumerable alleys, open and waiting to be discovered and enjoyed by us, enriching us with values.
1: Every moment spent with you, Bhagwan, has strengthened a bond forged by your love for all of us.
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0: Just as it is impossible for a fish to survive without water, for a bird to fly without wings, for any creature to live without air,
1: so is it impossible, Bhagwan, to imagine a life without you. You have been our sole companion, guiding us by holding our hands, rewriting each of our destinies.
0: Swami, you have given us the courage to tread the right path and face any challenges that come our way.
1: Bhagwan, we, your graduating students from the Satya Sai Mirpuri College of Music and the undergraduate section of the Sri Satya Sai Institute of Higher Learning, offer a special garland at your divine lotus feet.
0: A garland of songs interspersed with words of gratitude in our respective languages. Swami, some of the songs have been written by your own students for this occasion.

0: Om Shri Sai Ram. Dearest Bhagwan, we offer our humble salutations at your divine lotus feet.
1: Lord, standing before you this day, we are flooded with memories of the wonderful time we spent in your divine presence.
0: The last few years have seen the dawn of a new era in each and every one of our lives, Bhagwan. For unknown to us, there lay ahead a path, a bright path laid down by you for your chosen ones.

Swami, when I joined your higher secondary school at Prashanti Nilayam in the year 2007, I was very uncomfortable because there were no other Muslim boys except me. I felt I won't be able to practice my religion here. But all the teachers and students cooperated with me in following my religion. In my stay here for 5 years, in school and in your university, I never felt any difference between the principles of Islam and Sanatana Dharma. In fact, in the month of Ramzan, during the years 2010 and 2011, other students of your university who are non-Muslims also participated in the fast during the month-long festival of Ramzan, just to encourage me and other fellow Muslims, students of the university, to practice our religion with full fervor. During my stay here, I have truly understood the unity of all the religions and also experienced the brotherhood of man and fatherhood of God. Swami, now I seek your permission to recite two surahs from the Holy Quran in your divine presence.